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I'm hooking somebody up with a $100 Shoe Station gift card. It could be you. 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
1: 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Raise your hand if you want a $100 shoe station gift card. Raise both hands, sight, because you might be driving. Don't do it. I'm giving away a $100 shoe station gift card right now. Here's what you got to do to win it. Go to MagicATL on Instagram. Make sure you're following us because I will be checking. Then slide in our DMs with the word shoe. If you are the 17th person to send me that word, you're getting this $100 shoe station gift card, and everybody else will have to try again tomorrow. TLC is coming up for you. Wiz Kids in the lineup. Tevin Campbell's on the way. And at about 8:50 tonight, going to find out the latest updates as it relates to TSA and the changes that are being made. And in the 9 o'clock hour, I got some juice. Looks like Halle Berry might be in a little bit of trouble related to an alleged physical assault. We'll talk about it next, right here on Magic.
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9: 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And while each day is hard, it will get better. 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If you ever need me, I am only a phone call away. Sincerely, Andre Dennis, Attorney at Law.
0: Give us 15 minutes, and we'll give you

Atlanta, the legendary Dream Team's back. We're talking DJ Jelly, DJ DOX, King Arthur. 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Right now, it's Tevin Campbell. Coming up next, about 8:52. We're going to find out about these latest changes to TSA. It's next.

Greetings, Ms. Smith. I hope this letter finds you in good spirits. Enclosed is your settlement check. As a person who's been in your shoes, I know the money in this envelope will never fulfill the void of losing your child. Please know that you and your family will always be in my prayers. And while each day is hard, it will get better. Trust me. If you ever need me, I am only a phone call away. Sincerely, Andre Dennis, Attorney at Law.

regulators. 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

0: 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All right, looks like there are some changes affecting the TSA crew. The Transportation Security Administration is removing chairs from airport security stations where officers check travelers' IDs and boarding passes. That means employees will now be expected to stand up while performing those duties. TSA says the change is being implemented at checkpoints nationwide and is intended to keep officers alert while creating a more welcoming and professional experience for travelers. Now, the union representing TSA officers is pushing back, saying it learned about the change from employees rather than through a formal announcement. The American Federation of Government Employees argues that the chairs provide basic ergonomic support. Is that how you say that word? Well, just go along with me, friend. For officers who spend much of their shifts standing and walking on hard surfaces. TSA went on to defend the policy, saying officers must meet fitness requirements to perform their security duties. And the change comes as the agency rolls out its broader Horizon 25 initiative, which includes expanding TSA PreCheck, introducing new tech, and improving the passenger experience. So if you get to the airport and you see everybody standing up, that's why. Coming up next, getting into that request for Michael Jackson. Got some Tone Stith in the lineup. And at 9:21, we're going to find out what got Halle Berry in hot water. She got to have a mediation with her baby daddy child. We're going to talk about the details next right here on Magic.
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2: Junior, what do your grandkids call you?
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3: 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They look right at me. Junior. Hey, hey, man. Hey. They think I go to school with them.
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Meet me back here at 922. We're talking Halle Berry. She got a little trouble.

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BZ Baby with you. All right, looks like Halle Berry's making headlines. Her and her ex-husband, Oliver Martinez, have reportedly been ordered to participate in confidential mediation amid an ongoing custody dispute over their 12-year-old son, Maceo. I think that's how you say his name. Anyway, allegedly, Martinez filed for a temporary restraining order against Ms. Berry, alleging that she physically assaulted their son during an incident last week. The allegations say Halle Berry jumped on her son, grabbed him around the neck, and choked him following an argument while he was playing a VR game. That ex-husband also alleges there have been previous incidents and is seeking sole custody. He reportedly wants Berry to temporarily stay away from him and to give their son space, though he says he does not want to prevent them from having a relationship. Now, I'm going to just say this. I don't know what happened in that household, but I do know that I done leaped, jumped, and landed quite a few times raising my children. Now, you know, there's a very vast difference between abuse and discipline, but I don't know which one this is. Prayers go out to Halle Berry, Maceo, and Mr. Martinez. Let's get it together for the family's sake. Coming up next, Soda Soul. I got Lucky Day in the lineup. SWV's on the way. And did I tell you we're going on a trip? Well, I'll give you more of the details at 9:35 right here on Magic.

0: 3.
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Greetings, Ms. Smith. I hope this letter finds you in good spirits. Enclosed is your settlement check. As a person who's been in your shoes, I know the money in this envelope will never fulfill the void of losing your child. Please know that you and your family will always be in my prayers. And while each day is hard, it will get better. Trust me. If you ever need me, I am only a phone call away. Sincerely, Andre Dennis, Attorney at Law.

0: countdown is on. Marvin Gaye, the musical, coming to the Cobb Energy Performing Arts Center Saturday, October 10th. Two shows, one at 3 and one at 8. And tickets still available right now at jacarius.com. So head on over there and get yours, okay? I'm out of here for tonight. Back at you tomorrow at 8:15. I'll have the weekend rundown. So if you're looking for the vibes this weekend, yeah, I'll put it all together for you then. Also, tomorrow I'm going to have another $100 Shoe Station gift card. Shout out to everyone who won this week. If you didn't get your chance to win already, your next chance is tomorrow beginning at 7. Have an amazing remainder of your night. Stick around for Magic After Dark. Later.
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2: Megan Good is showering her husband, Jonathan Majors, with plenty of birthday love. She shared a photo dump celebrating their special day alongside a heartfelt message calling him her best friend, King. She also referred to him as her Martin, referencing when he compared her to Coretta Scott King while they were dating, saying that she held him down like Coretta.
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4: 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I love that Megan Good feels with her man. But the reference for the Coretta and the Martin.
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4: 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I was like, what?
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0: 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Congratulations to Stevenson High School, Mundy's Hill High School, Jonesboro High School, Hampton High School, Maynard H. Jackson High School, Benjamin Banneker High School, Riverdale High School, Westlake High School, Dutchtown High School, and Tri-Cities High School.
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Greetings, Ms. Smith. I hope this letter finds you in good spirits. Enclosed is your settlement check. As a person who's been in your shoes, I know the money in this envelope will never fulfill the void of losing your child. Please know that you and your family will always be in my prayers. And while each day is hard, it will get better. Trust me. If you ever need me, I am only a phone call away. Sincerely, Andre Dennis, Attorney at Law.

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This is Chanel representing the East Side. And what I love about Atlanta is that it's so black. 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

0: Frank Amphitheater, October 3rd.
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Greetings, Ms. Smith. I hope this letter finds you in good spirits. Enclosed is your settlement check. As a person who's been in your shoes, I know the money in this envelope will never fulfill the void of losing your child. Please know that you and your family will always be in my prayers. And while each day is hard, it will get better. Trust me. If you ever need me, I am only a phone call away. Sincerely, Andre Dennis, Attorney at Law.

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7: So I hear a lot of lawyers advertise about trucking cases, but nothing about a rapid response team.
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7: Oh, Andre, that is good information to know. 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I'm calling you, Andre Dennis of the Dennis Law Firm, because I know I will get justice.
9: If you love soul, there's only one place you want to be. The Love of Soul Tour. March 26th in State Farm Arena with Fantasia. The Love of Soul with Anthony Hamilton. And The Love of Soul with October London. Don't miss the concert event of 2027. The

0: Soul Tour.
1: This is Wealthy, and I am a real client of my 25% lawyer. I was driving through downtown, and I was hit by two cars. Totaled my car out. I was forced to sit off of work, but my 25% lawyer made sure that I was definitely compensated for missing time off work. They listened. They were very understanding and more so empathetic than sympathetic. I was treated by one of the best spinal doctors in the city. When I saw the bill, baby, let me tell you, 25% was really 25%. I'm trying to get your medical bills reduced so that you can see your money. You know what? You go right ahead and take all the time you need, because when the money comes, I'm gonna need it. And the way that my doctor bills were reduced, I'll be using you all again if I ever get in another accident. My 25% came through with a bag, and for that, I'm forever grateful. Hey, my 25%, that's the only lawyer to call.
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7: 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And while each day is hard, it will get better. 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

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I hope this letter finds you in good spirits. 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Please know that you and your family will always be in my prayers. And while each day is hard, it will get better. 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If you ever need me, I am only a phone call away. Sincerely, Andre Dennis, Attorney at Law.

0: free.
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3: Love King forever. 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
2: Megan Good is showering her husband, Jonathan Majors, with plenty of birthday love. She shared a photo dump celebrating their special day alongside a heartfelt message calling him her best friend, King. She also referred to him as her Martin, referencing when he compared her to Coretta Scott King while they were dating, saying that she held him down like Coretta.
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4: 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I love that Megan Good feels with her man. But the reference for the Coretta and the Martin.
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4: 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I was like, what?
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7: 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I hope this letter finds you in good spirits. 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

0: Greetings, Ms. Smith. I hope this letter finds you in good spirits. Enclosed is your settlement check. As a person who's been in your shoes, I know the money in this envelope will never fulfill the void of losing your child. Please know that you and your family will always be in my prayers. And while each day is hard, it will get better. 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Sincerely, Andre Dennis, Attorney at Law.
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5: If you love soul, there's only one place you want to be. 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March 26th in State Farm Arena with Fantasia. The Love of Soul with Anthony Hamilton. And The Love of Soul with October London. 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
2: Greetings, Ms. Smith. I hope this letter finds you in good spirits. Enclosed is your settlement check. As a person who's been in your shoes, I know the money in this envelope will never fulfill the void of losing your child. 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

0: Okay. Alongside a heartfelt message calling him her best friend, King. She also referred to him as her Martin, referencing when he compared her to Coretta Scott King while they were dating, saying that she held him down like Coretta.
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2: 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I love black love. I love that Megan Good feels with her man. But the reference for the Coretta and the Martin.
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1: Love King. 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Your face, turn me up. I like this. This feel like a basement slow jam. No chaperone. And then you talk your talk.

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1: This is Wealthy, and I am a real client of my 25% lawyer. I was driving through downtown, and I was hit by two cars. Totaled my car out. I was forced to sit off of work, but my 25% lawyer made sure that I was definitely compensated for missing time off work. They listened. They were very understanding and more so empathetic than sympathetic. I was treated by one of the best spinal doctors in the city. When I saw the bill, baby, let me tell you, 25% was really 25%. I'm trying to get your medical bills reduced so that you can see your money. You know what? You go right ahead and take all the time you need, because when the money comes, I'm gonna need it. And the way that my doctor bills were reduced, I'll be using you all again if I ever get in another accident. My 25% came through with a bag, and for that, I'm forever grateful. Hey, my 25%, that's the only lawyer to call.
2: 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We called Morgan & Morgan, and they did not fail us.

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23: People who rely on SNAP to put food on the table are afraid that new work requirements could put their benefits at risk. New rules went into effect yesterday, which expand the age group. Previously, work requirements applied to able-bodied adults from 18 to 59. Now, requirements include people up to 64. Advocates fear the worst.
24: They already are having difficulties getting jobs and getting housing. A lot of older people, they have disabilities, so they are unable to work, which is the reason why they needed the SNAP.
23: Christina Moss Crawford with Frontline Response told Atlanta News First she believes many elderly will go home hungry. The city of South Fulton will have a new police chief. They've hired U.S. Marshal Chrissy Lattimore to be their new chief. She has more than 25 years of state, local, and federal experience. Lattimore will officially begin October 22nd. I'm Denise Dunbar on Magic 107.5, 97.5, The Real Sound of Atlanta.
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4: 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What's going on, Mo?
9: Hey, this is Steve Harvey. Good morning. Good morning to ATL. Big shout out to the Home Team Braves. Happy Friday, A-Town. 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And listen up, I am sounding the traffic alarm straight out of the gate. All lanes shut down after pickup truck hit the median wall and spilled its content all over the interstate. So 85 southbound is shut down before Claremont Road. Traffic is already heavy back past Charlottesville Road. Take your detours like the I-85 access road and move around it. Now listen up, ATL. 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And when you see the red tag, you know that's the one. I'm Monique Johnson. I'll back to the Steve Harvey Morning Show. 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
12: Because she is a very respectful young lady. But, you know, I can tell she don't really care for me much at all. And I can tell
19: that's not
12: this,
19: true.
12: Okay, you ain't the first person. I get over it. You'll be fine. Because there's really nothing wrong with me. The people in my life who find something wrong with me don't need to be in my life because there's nothing's going to change. I'm too old to change. I'm not fitting. And it has gotten me rather far in my life being just this away here. So we don't really look for anything to go down differently than that right there. This is the Steve Harvey Morning Show, as I stated earlier. And I also stated that it's an hour show. And I said their names again, Shirley, Carla, Junior, Tommy, and Monica. I told you that. Now let me just say this right here. We about to start it. I'm gonna switch over into my radio voice, and we're gonna stop using this old voice, but it was just for Crystal. It was just for Crystal, the youngest girl on our show, was just for her, so she would further hate us. And that's why I did it, because I know she don't care for old people, even though she gonna get old one day herself. And then she'll find out that don't nobody care for her either. And until then, that's what we are.
25: We love her.
12: We do. But when she get old, I'm not going to feel the same way. Because now you old, and then the same way you was feeling about me. Now I'm older. And the older I get, the less I care about anything. Ladies and gentlemen, welcome to the ride. Shirley Strawberry, Carla Pharrell, Mississippi Monica, Junior, the comeback kid, and the legend that is Nephew Tommy. Junior, what's on your mind, man?
26: Let me ask you this, Uncle. Do you realize how old you was when you didn't care about people, when you stopped caring about? How old was you then, Uncle?
12: About 5 years ago. Four to 5 years ago. How old was you then?
26: Yes.
25: Really, though?
12: Really, man, I haven't cared for a while, but I made it official. Painful. I announced it a few years ago.
26: Yeah.
12: I'm going to do a special on this, man, about how freeing it is to not care. It's actually very, very freeing feel. I mean, man, when you stop concerning yourself with the opinions of people who do not know you, man, I could give less than a. And in the words of this girl that I saw on the internet, she say, do you care about what people say about you? She said, wait a minute, let me put my glasses on so I can see if I give her. And I went. She said, I don't. And she slid her glasses on and looked and she said, nope, I don't.
25: All right, on that note, we're going to let you know. Thank you, guys. Coming up at 32 minutes after, we will hear from the nephew as he runs that prank back right after this.
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10: Hey there, Steve Harvey. It's already halftime for the 6 o'clock portion of the Rush Hour this morning. 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Let me give you your good news first. That early crash stop on an I-85 near Claremont Road has been wrapped up. So if you're leaving the Spaghetti Junction Interchange, heading southbound towards Buckhead, you're back to a speed limit ride. Over the east side in Decatur, though, I'm starting to see brake lights stop on a 285 after Covington Highway. 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
11: The Fulton County School Board is considering raising property taxes. A proposal released yesterday would increase the rollback millage rate by just over 3%. Public hearings will be held on October 13th at the North Learning Center in Sandy Springs, and public hearings will also be held in Union City at the South Learning Center on October 22nd. The Atlanta Beltline will finally become a true loop. Beltline leadership announced yesterday that they have secured the land rights to fully build out the whole 22-mile loop trail. And runners are excited about that.
12: I'm usually going 10 out and then 10 back. You got a loop now. Now we can get a good full loop in. So I know a lot of the guys in the city, especially the run clubs, and they're going to be hyped.
11: Beltline officials say it took about 20 years, but the Beltline will connect more than 45 Atlanta neighborhoods. I'm Denise Dunbar on Magic 107.5-97.5, the real sound of Atlanta.
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14: Hey there, Steve. We are rolling to a 7 o'clock this morning, almost breaking through the dawn hours. Y'all, this traffic report is sponsored by your local Clayton Homes retailer. It's a busy ride, but not a bad one, too, as you move through the south side of town, seeing brake lights with a new crash show on the east side of town in Decatur. Southbound on 285 before Flat Shows Road. But here's your good news if you're traveling on the Northeast Expressway. That crash is gone now. Southbound on I-85 after Charlotte for Road, so you're picking up speed, leaving 285 the Spaghetti Junction Interchange. 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

0: 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We are walking, fight, bringing awareness regarding breast cancer. 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We are going to remind you to take your mammograms, self-breast examination. You got to take care of yourself. And we're going to... Yes, Steve?
1: Go ahead.
0: And so that's it. That's what we'll be. All right. Pink Movement is
2: that's
0: on the
2: right.
0: move in Chicago. And Junior is going to Jacksonville, Sister Strut, Duval today.
2: All right. Duval. Yeah. All right,
1: he
2: guys.
1: He going down
2: thank
1: there
2: you.
1: For Sister Strut?
0: Yeah.
3: Yes, sir.
0: Represent. This was the Steve Harvey Morning Show. This is what we do.
1: So, yes. Junior, where y'all walking to?
3: I'm gonna find out when I get down to the park, huh? That's why I don't know how long the walk is. I'm not gonna do the whole.
1: Y'all ain't
3: walk,
1: on the bridge this year like you do in Houston, so you can keep an eye on everybody.
0: It might be along the river because I've done the Jacksonville one too. Yeah,
3: my first time.
1: Dangerous, Junior. That around the river, that's dangerous.
2: Ladies, get your mammograms. Bottom line, get your mammograms.
0: Yes!
2: All right. Thank you, Carla. Moving on to entertainment news. Ken just got a lot cooler with the new, are you ready for this one? Lenny Kravitz official Ken doll. Yes!
4: Oh,
2: yes!
4: Yeah, really?
2: Yes!
0: Okay.
2: Kravitz is the second man to ever get his own Barbie Ken Bassiter doll. LeBron was the first, of course. The Lenny Kravitz collectible doll.
1: LeBron had a doll?
2: Uh-huh. He was the first one.
1: I didn't know that.
2: Okay. Well, I didn't know it either. Lenny Kravitz collectible doll is modeled after Kravitz's signature look from his recent Blue Electric Light Tour, complete with his trademark sunglasses, his boots, his tattoos, jewelry, and even a tiny version of the necklace that belonged to his mother, Roxy Roker. Lenny said it's surreal and so cool, and he praised Mattel for their attention to detail and copying his signature style. So, Steve, we said Lenny, LeBron had one, Lenny's getting one. Now, if a Ken doll was created in your likeness, what would your Steve Harvey doll be wearing?
1: Well, I already got one. I don't really, mine been out long before that.
2: Oh, really? What?
0: What?
2: What?
0: You have a doll?
2: Did you guys know
0: doll?
2: That? Yeah.
3: I didn't
2: we
3: know
2: didn't know that.
1: Oh, y'all ain't never seen it?
2: Uh-uh. No.
1: Yeah.
2: The Steve Harvey, what?
1: Mr. Potato Head. Been
2: well,
1: had
2: but what would you
1: man,
2: be wearing?
1: You know how many people
2: have
1: made a meme of me with Mr. Potato Head on it? I mean,
0: yeah, we've seen it a lot.
2: Uh huh. But what would you wear if you were a Ken doll? A suit.
1: What would I
2: sure,
1: wear?
2: Right. Yeah.
1: Mm-hmm. Yeah.
2: A suit.
1: I wanna wear one of my old Kings of Comedy suits. Mm. Yeah. I want to wear the one I wore on one of my specials, that black glitter, the fabric that Luther gave me.
2: Oh, okay. Yeah, okay. That'd be fly. Uh-huh. All right. All right, we'll look out for that. Moving on, two Texas customers are suing Popeyes and its parent company for $1.5 million, claiming they found a, quote, condom-like object embedded in a piece of fried chicken they bought at a Houston's Popeyes.
1: Oh, them was white people.
2: According to the lawsuit.
1: Yeah, them was white people, because that wasn't a condom. That was gristle. That, a lot of white people don't know, but that was probably just gristle.
2: From the chicken bone? According to the lawsuit, one customer bit into the chicken, discovered the object, and both plaintiffs say they became nauseated and worried they may have consumed contaminated food. The lawsuit alleges the couple experienced emotional distress and says restaurant employees failed to adequately address their concerns. Popeyes disputes the claim, saying the object was likely a restaurant glove that accidentally fell into the batter. What? The custom,
4: oh,
2: the
4: you know
2: couple.
4: Yeah. Like, from something else.
3: Like, that's better.
2: Yeah, right, exactly. Same.
1: Well, if this is a glove, where is the rest of the fingers?
2: Right. The couple received a full refund and an apology from Popeyes. Their case is headed for the Texas court system.
1: Woo. It was likely a glove. Oh, man. Glove ain't got that big rim on the end of it.
2: And they They know what a condom looks like. Come on.
0: Yeah.
2: Yeah.
4: That was a magnum. I'm sorry.
2: All right. Moving on to Chris Rock. Chris has a new movie in theaters coming out next Friday. It's called Misty Green, the story of an award-winning actress whose career stalled. And years after her breakthrough in Hollywood, she attempts to reclaim her fame and ends up reconnecting with her former talent agent, who she hopes can help her. Chris Rock wrote and directed the film. It's classified as a comedy drama.
4: It looks good.
2: You've seen the trailer for it? Yeah.
4: Yeah, it looks good.
1: I love it.
0: Yeah, he's
1: Chris
0: proud
1: Rock,
0: of it. He's been doing interviews and talking about it.
2: Uh-huh.
0: Big
2: comedy and a drama. I like that.
3: Wait, Chris?
2: Okay. Congratulations, Chris. Yeah. So look for it in theaters next Friday. It's called Misty Green. Who's playing? Do you know? I haven't seen the trailer yet. I don't know the young lady, but she's
4: putting it down. From what I saw in the trailer, she got skills.
2: Oh, good. Okay.
0: He's been complimenting her a lot. He really appreciates her talent.
2: Mm-hmm. Oh, good.
1: Oh, okay.
2: Okay. All right. Coming up in 20 minutes after, what would happen if your spouse got into your phone and saw your craziest text message? Uh-oh. We'll talk about it right after this.
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23: The Fulton County School Board is considering raising property taxes. A proposal released yesterday would increase the rollback millage rate by just over 3%. Public hearings will be held on October 13th at the North Learning Center in Sandy Springs, and public hearings will also be held in Union City at the South Learning Center on October 22nd. The Atlanta Beltline will finally become a true loop. Beltline leadership announced yesterday that they have secured the land rights to fully build out the whole 22-mile loop trail. And runners are excited about that.
24: I'm usually going 10 out and then 10 back. You got a loop now. Now we can, you know, we can get a good full loop in. So I know a lot of the guys in the city, especially the run clubs, and they're going to be hyped.
23: Beltline officials say it took about 20 years, but the Beltline will connect more than 45 Atlanta neighborhoods. I'm Denise Dunbar on Magic 107.5, 97.5, the real sound of Atlanta.
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26: Hey there, Steve Harvey. Good morning. Good morning to ATL. Happy Friday. Once again, 8 times. 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Listen up, authorities are working to crash indicator. Southbound in 285. Before Flatshoes Road, traffic is heavy. Back past Covington Highway. The downtown connector looks fantastic, though, between Midtown and Lakewood Freeway. No big traffic jams reported. Your road through the south side of town, and all is well on the north side of town and on the west side of town. 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
18: Hey, this is Monique with another traffic update.
19: All right, Steve, it's already have time for the 7 o'clock part of the rush hour this morning. 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And it's a busy ride and not a bad one at all as you move through downtown Atlanta. Expect a speed limit ride between Midtown and Lakewood Freeway. No big traffic jams to report on either side by 20. Decatur delays, though, southbound at 25, leaving Memorial Drive, and then you stop and go getting past I-20 with emerging delays right before Flat Shows Road. Now, attention all Ram owners, listen up. 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

0: 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All right, all minds clear.
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23: Keisha Lance Bottoms, she abused taxpayers.
24: Her priorities were definitely not safety. 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
24: It wasn't just the weekend of the riots. It was every day.
26: It seemed like every other week somebody's car was broken into.
23: There was no accountability.
25: She was responding as if it was okay.
23: She was a complete disaster.
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29: People who rely on SNAP to put food on the table are afraid that new work requirements could put their benefits at risk. New rules went into effect yesterday, which expand the age group. Previously, work requirements applied to able-bodied adults from 18 to 59. Now, requirements include people up to 64. Advocates fear the worst.
30: Majority of the people that are on SNAP because they already are having difficulties getting jobs and getting housing. A lot of older people, they have disabilities, so they are unable to work, which is the reason why they needed the SNAP.
29: Christina Moss Drawford with Frontline Response told Atlanta News First she believes many elderly will go hungry. The city of South Fulton will have a new police chief. They've hired U.S. Marshal Chrissy Lattimore to be their new chief. She has more than 25 years of state, local, and federal experience. Former Chief Keith Meadows retired in January after several lawsuits alleged a toxic environment. Lattimore will officially begin October 22nd. I'm Denise Dunbar on Magic 107.5, 97.5, The Real Sound of Atlanta.
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31: Hey there, Steve. We're getting close to 8 o'clock this morning, but I'm not complaining about the ride around the Metro City. 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It's a speed limit ride to travel through downtown Atlanta and midtown Atlanta between midtown and Lakewood Freeway. The red connector northbound near I-20 is off to the shoulder. All looks pretty good. Just typical rush hour delays on 75, 85, and Georgia 400. You're not seeing anything too major as you travel through the south side. 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
1: Buckle up and hold on tight. We got it for you. Here it is, strawberry letter.
0: All right. Thank you, nephew. Subject: in her bed with my man. Dear Stephen Shirley, I was in a car accident 2 months ago, and I had a cast on my leg for several weeks. My husband had a hard time taking me to medical appointments and taking care of our children, so my former best friend came over daily to help him out. They've always had a playful brother-sister relationship, so I'd never, ever imagined they were attracted to each other. I found out they had sex in my house. A lot of sex. I found two empty boxes of condoms stashed in my husband's gym bag, and my husband stuck them in there, so it showed me he was too dumb to be cheating on me. My intuition told me that it was my best friend and that he'd been with, and I don't know how I guessed it, but I was right. I asked her, and she denied everything and acted very upset that I assumed it was her. She definitely warned my husband because he came home and told me the whole truth. He said it was my best friend, and he said they did it all over the house. I put him out, and guess where he went? To her house. After I cried for 2 weeks, I figured it was time to get my lick back. I went to my best friend's house to talk to my husband, and she wasn't there. But he said she'd be back soon, and he asked me to leave. I ignored him and stripped off all my clothes. I knew he wouldn't be able to resist me. He scooped me up and laid me down in the middle of her bed, and we made sweet love until she walked in screaming for him to get off of me. I could not stop laughing. I had to run out of her house half naked so she wouldn't jump on me. After all that, he wants to work things out with me. Is our marriage worth saving, or will he keep cheating? Well, you certainly got your revenge now, didn't you? You did to her just what she did to you, and she had the nerve to stand there screaming for him to get off of you? Does she think that they had some sort of permanent or special arrangement? And now Mr. Man wants to work it out with you? Well, yes, of course he wants to work it out, because he might not have anywhere to live after all of this. But this is not about what he wants. Right now, this is about you and how you want to move forward. And only you can answer that. Only you can determine that. Have you asked yourself, can you trust him again? Because this certainly doesn't sound like it. And that's what it is. The trust is broken in your marriage. And remember, this was your best friend he cheated with. She lied about it. He didn't. And that's got to hurt more because it was your best friend. You know, than just some random person. It won't be easy to get over that part, because you guys were so close initially. Although sleeping with your husband in her bed, I'm sure that helped you, didn't it? This is not impossible. You know, people have gotten back together and all of that, but, you know, after their spouse cheated, but it takes an incredible amount of work. It takes prayer, all that. And after all the work you put in to save your marriage, there's no guarantee that he won't do this all over again. He won't cheat again. Maybe not with your best friend, but with somebody else. You'd be gambling. This is not a good look right here. He left you and went to her house. I say let this one go. Steve?
2: You know, there's a pull and a tug in me.
0: You're holding.
2: Do I try to say something beneficial, something helpful, something with some redemptive quality to it? Mm-hmm. Or do I just call this letter like it is? I've decided today to call this one like it is.
0: Let's do it.
2: Let me open by saying I don't give a... Let's just start right there. I don't. Because I get sick of people writing in with all these wrongs in this letter, and then at the end, here go the line. Is our marriage worth saving? You know, what are y'all talking about here? What marriage you, why you want to save it? What the value in this thing at? The whole letter is just, you had a car accident. You broke your damn leg. You had your whole leg in a cast. So your best friend came over daily to help your husband because he was having a hard time taking me to medical appointments and taking care of our children. And he probably got to work too. So yeah, I guess that's a lot. I ain't got no problem. But your girlfriend came over to help him. They've always had a playful brother-sister relationship, so I'd never ever imagined they were attracted to each other. Hmm. Wait a minute. See, lady, I don't understand this. You attracted to him? If you attracted to your man, what make you think ain't no other woman gonna be attracted to him? That's what be killing me about y'all. I found out that they had sex in my house, a lot of sex. I found 2 empty boxes. God, dog, that's a lot.
1: That boy clowning.
2: That's 12, that's 24. The empty boxes, that's 24. That's 24. That ain't the times. Them is just usages. That's 24 usages. You can. Woo.
3: He busy.
2: You can move upstairs and downstairs, you know. You can up and downstairs. So, you know, this ain't this 24. They're all over the house. And then you cripple, so you can't go check on nobody. Because you sitting over there with that cast on your leg. You can't even move.
0: Hang on, Steve.
2: 2 boxes. God.
0: Coming up at 23 minutes after the hour, we'll come back and recap the letter and get part 2 of your response. Today's Strawberry Letter subject, in her bed with my man. We'll get back into it right after this.
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25: The Fulton County School Board is considering raising property taxes. A proposal released yesterday would increase the rollback millage rate by just over 3%. Public hearings will be held on October 13th at the North Learning Center in Sandy Springs, and public hearings will also be held in Union City at the South Learning Center on October 22nd. The Atlanta Beltline will finally become a true loop. Beltline leadership announced yesterday that they have secured the land rights to fully build out the whole 22-mile loop trail. And runners are excited about that.
26: So I'm usually going 10 out and then 10 back. You got a loop now. Now we can, you know, we can get a good full loop in. So I know a lot of the guys in the city, especially the run clubs and all the runners who be out here, they're going to be hyped.
25: Beltline officials say it took about 20 years, but the Beltline will connect more than 45 Atlanta neighborhoods north and south. I'm Denise Dunbar on Magic 107.5-97.5, The Real Sound of Atlanta.
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1: Hey, this is Steve Harvey. A lot of folks are moving around for the 8 o'clock part of the rush hour this morning. Good morning. Happy Friday once again, A-Town. 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And so far, it's been a good look as you get around. I can't complain about it, y'all. The downtown connector still looks great between Midtown and Lakewood Freeway. Earlier trouble was off to the shoulder and all was gone. Now connecting northbound near I-20. But it looks like it's still slowing down a bit from that crash on the east side of town in Decatur. Southbound at 285 approaching I-20, the east freeway. You're running into some merging delays. 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
1: Jackie Paige is coming up at 10 o'clock. Jackie, what you got going on today?
2: Hey, Carla, the countdown to the One Voyage Cruise is officially on, and you know I got a promo code for you. 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
15: Hey, this is Steve Harvey. It's already halftime for the 8 o'clock portion of the Rush Hour. 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And it's a busy ride, but not a bad one at all as you get around the Metro City. Happy Friday once again, 8 time. Happy October. Let's go to the top end and see what's happening. Authorities are working a wreck now. Westbound at 285 before the mall exit. That's Ashford Dunwoody Road. Traffic is heavy back towards I-85, the Spaghetti Junction Interchange. 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I'm Monique Johnson. 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
18: Pippin, that's what we got.
19: Come Pippin through, baby. Come, let me get my glasses on for this one right here, because I'm real hot. Come on, let's go. What's happening?
18: Let's go ahead, Pippin.
19: Junior. I'm ready.
18: Here we go. Colts Commanders, Pippin.
19: Oh, man, the Colts won last week against the Texans. So the Colts and the Commanders.

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14: Rapper Rick Ross is out of jail after he was arrested yesterday on domestic violence charges. Ross, whose real name is William Leonard Roberts, is accused of slapping and choking his ex-girlfriend at his Miami estate. After making bail, Ross told reporters he will fight the charges.
15: First and foremost, I'm totally innocent of these fabricated allegations.
14: The ex-girlfriend involved in this case has been identified as model and content creator 39-year-old Jasma Kendrick. Sources say their altercation was over a picture that she posted on Instagram accusing Ross of physical abuse. More U.S. forces are heading to the Middle East. Yesterday, a third aircraft carrier headed to the region. This comes after new warnings by President Trump. He says Iran will be hit very hard if Iranian leaders don't accept a fair deal to end the war. I'm Denise Dunbar on Magic 107.5 97.5, the real sound of Atlanta.
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13: Here's Monique with a final traffic update.
8: Hey, this is Steve with Santa Package Traffic Party. Open up and get on out of here, A-Town. Have a blessed Friday and an even better week in A-Town. 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The Silver Doors are working to crash in Winding, southbound at 285, right near Kyle Parkway. Traffic is backing up towards Windy Hill Road. And if you're rolling towards the southern suburbs, earlier trouble still disrupts your ride, southbound at I-75. Near Hudson Bridge, traffic is heavy back past Highway 138 with an accident. 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
11: Hi, Ryan.
10: So how long has it been since you did your deal with American Financing?
11: It's been about a year now.
10: Okay, so let's go 1 year later. What all have you been able to do?
11: I have definitely been able to save money, do a lot of things I wanted to do, and just be able to, you know, actually provide information to other people as well. I actually got a friend of mine to actually go in with as well.
10: And what did they think?
11: Oh, they actually just started, I think maybe about 3 months ago, so I'll find out the details later. But so far, so good.
10: So for people who are on the fence about deciding whether or not they want to do this before interest rates go up, what do you want to tell them?
11: I would definitely recommend. They were very diligent in everything that they did, very timely. Customer service was awesome, and everything was done within a 10-day period. So I definitely would suggest it, especially if you're trying to save money or do things for yourself or for your home.
10: And there was no pressure on their part on you, right?
11: No pressure whatsoever.
10: Thank you, Tyson. I'm glad it worked out for you.
11: Thank you, Ryan, for telling us about us. And thank you, American Financing.
12: Atlanta Mayor Keisha Lance Bottoms is asking her entire cabinet to resign.
13: Including the police chief. Aggravated assaults up 20% and murders up 52%.
14: And Bottoms knew exactly how Atlanta got there.
15: We made many decisions that have gotten us to this point. I eliminated cash bail bonds. We've cut our corrections budget by 60%. This is not a plan I just pulled out of the sky.
16: Atlanta's police department is hundreds of officers short.
17: Crime is out of control. They've never seen Atlanta like this.
14: And those who called Atlanta home left to live with the consequences.
18: Keisha Lance Bottoms, she abused taxpayers.
19: Her priorities were definitely not safety. Her priorities were herself.
20: Things were out of control.
19: It wasn't just the weekend of the riots. It was every day.
21: It seemed like every other week somebody's car was broken into.
18: There was no accountability.
20: She was responding as if it was okay.
18: She was a complete disaster.
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25: Sorry, I have to do this. And then he took off all his clothes. He left the store and police found him a few minutes later in an Aldi store. He was still naked. He reportedly told police officers that all of his clothes, all of his clothes had started smoking, so he needed to remove them. Records show he has been arrested at least a dozen times for similar offenses.
26: He got hot as hell in that other store.
25: Yeah.
26: He said, hey, I'm just going to tell you right now. I got to do this right here.
27: I
26: got to get these clothes off. Woo! Home Goods ain't got no clothes. Man, it'd be like the last time I went into Marshall's. But you know, that Marshall's, boy, you can find something to wear in Marshall's. But it, like if you find a set, it ain't going to be together, though. Marshall's just, whatever come in, they just hang it up. Ain't in sizes. It ain't where the shirts is supposed to be. You can find some shirts over there by the plates.
25: All right.
26: Sometimes you'll find a shoe you like. You gotta go find that other shoe.
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Jackie Paige hanging out with you on this Friday fun day. And you are not going to believe what I just did. I'll tell you all about it at 10:16.

0: 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Jackie Paige. I'm having one of those moments where I kind of just have to laugh at myself and then also just look at myself and be like, it's been a long week, so tell me why. I left my cell phone in the refrigerator. I already know the question. Jackie, how did your cell phone even get in the refrigerator? Well, let me tell you the story, okay? So my lunchbox, it has like a pocket on the outside of it. And I do have a habit of either putting my keys or my phone in there when I'm moving around. Well, my phone was in there and I put the lunchbox in the refrigerator, completely forgetting that the phone was in a pocket. Well, I get to looking for my phone like 30, 45 minutes later. Child, it's in the refrigerator. Chad, it's been a long week. Thank goodness it is Friday. How are you doing today? Okay, how are you feeling? Clearly, I am all over the place. But listen, we're going to get through this Friday together and we're going to move into this weekend together. All right. Speaking of the weekend, let's go ahead and get a check of the weather from the 11 Alive Weather Impact Team, brought to you by Buckhead Law. 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It's magic.
1: I'm Jason McNeil, meteorologist for 11 Alive News. Heat and humidity will continue this afternoon under partly sunny skies. Look for highs to reach the upper 80s. Grab the umbrella before you leave the house today. There's a 30% chance for an isolated shower. Now, one or two of those could have an embedded thunderstorm, which could produce some localized heavy rain. Rain becomes more widespread over the weekend. Look for a 50% chance for the rain on Saturday, 70% chance by Sunday. A front will come through and dry us out by Monday afternoon. It will also drop our temperatures back down into the 70s for highs next week. I'm meteorologist Chesley McNeil, your 11 Live Weather Impact Team. Enjoy today.

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16: 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Angel Reese won Defensive Player of the Year Thursday, the day after her Atlanta Dream completed a sweep of the Washington Mystics and punched their ticket to the WNBA semifinals. Reese had a record-setting season, grabbing the most rebounds in a single season with 500 and the most rebounds in a single game with 26 against the LA Sparks, and she also set the WNBA single-season record with 32 double-doubles. She finished the regular season averaging a league-best 12.3 rebounds per game. Now, I would be completely justified after years of standing on business about Angel's importance in the rivalry with Caitlin Clark to go absolutely crazy. The drama around those two and their incredible play as well has created tremendous growth around women's basketball. 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

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Jackie Paige, and today is the very last day for you to pick your favorite band for the Great Atlanta High School Band Challenge. I'll tell you exactly how you can vote for the number one band at 10:49.

0: So you got about 13, what time is it? 10, 11. 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So head over to greatbandchallenge.com right now and vote for that band, because major bragging rights and a whole lot of money is up for grabs. Coming up, I got music from Coco Jones. 6 minutes. It's magic.
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0: Magic 107.5, 97.5, The Real Sounds of Atlanta. Jackie Paige hanging out with you on this Friday. And family, one thing I know that we know how to do, and we know how to do very well, is come together and love on our people when they need some love. And that is exactly what we need to do right now for Trina Braxton. As it was reported yesterday that her husband, Von Scales, passed away at the age of 58. Now, sources close to the family told TMZ that Von did pass away early Thursday morning around 2 a.m. right here in Atlanta. So, family, let's be sure to just keep Trina Braxton and the entire Braxton family lifted right now. Coming up in 6 minutes, music from Avon and Jilly from Philly. It's Magic.
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Aaliyah Rock the Boat right here on Magic 107.5, 97.5, the real sounds of Atlanta. Jackie Paige, and I am trying to get you on the One Voyage cruise. I'll let you know exactly what you need to do to book your cabin at 11:49. It's Magic.

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0: Friday Fun Date is Magic 107.5, 97.5, the real sounds of Atlanta. Jackie Paige, and speaking of fun, honey, can we talk about all the fun that we are going to have on this one voyage cruise? Time for you to book that cabin. I need you to stop playing around. 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OneVoyageCruise.com or call 214-495-1963. Again, that is 214-495-1963. So you don't miss out on 6 nights of unforgettable memories and entertainment. Eric Benet, Jaheim, Keep Sweat, Jay Brown, T.I.Q. Parker, Tone Stiff, LaToya, Luckett's. I mean, the list goes on. It truly does. 803 Fresh, Jacalyn Carr, Pastor Mike Jr. You want me to keep going? I can. I'm not, but I can. Because, again, that's just how crazy this cruise is about to be. So, yeah, book that cabin, onevoyagecruise.com, and be sure to use promo code ATO when you book. Coming up, 12 o'clock, my guest is DJ Queen of Space is stepping into the studio. You know she's about to turn things up on these turntables. Batty Brunch Mix is coming your way. It's magic.
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3: This is your boy, Nephew Tommy, from the Steve Harvey Morning Show. I am here with Miss Amy Witherite from 1-800-TRUCK-WRECK. 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
10: Crime is out of control. 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
11: Keisha Lance Bottoms, she abused taxpayers.
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12: 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It was every day.
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11: There was no accountability.
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Magic 107.5, 97.5, the real sounds of Atlanta. Jackie Paige and my good sis DJ Queen of Spades holding things down for you on this Friday. Just trying to get you ready for the weekend and trying to brighten up your day. I mean, it's a little cloudy outside, but we're going to keep the sun shining and keep things nice and lit right here on your radio. And I got to say a huge congratulations to the Braves. Okay, they power past the Phillies to advance to NLDS. Don't ask me what that means, okay? I have no idea. I'm not a baseball person, but I wrote it down on my notes. But I did want to again say congratulations to the Braves. Yes, Atlanta's showing out again, because that's what we do. Come on, Atlanta. Show up and show out. 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

0: 97.5, the real sounds of Atlanta. Jackie Paige and DJ Queen of Spades going all the way up in this Baddie Brunch mix on this Friday fun day. Again, just trying to get you ready for the weekend and trying to get you ready for this one voyage cruise. Let me tell you, it's time for you to book that cabin. Not now, but right now. Eric Benet, Jaheim, Keith Sweat, Jay Brown, T.I., Q Parker, Tone Stiff, LaToya Luckett, and so many more will be performing. And yes, you know, okay, my cabin is booked. All right. My flight has been paid for. And Jackie of the Page is doing some fitness on the One Voyage Cruise. So yeah, go ahead, book that cabin right now. OneVoyageCruise.com or call 214-495-1963. Again, that's 214-495-1963. Don't miss this cruise, I'm trying to tell you. Coming up, 6 minutes, I got music from October London right here on Magic 107.5, 97.5, the real sounds of Atlanta.
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2: Megan Good is showering her husband, Jonathan Majors, with plenty of birthday love. She shared a photo dump celebrating their special day, alongside a heartfelt message calling him her best friend, King. She also referred to him as her Martin, referencing when he compared her to Coretta Scott King while they were dating, saying that she held him down like Coretta.
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4: 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I love that Megan Good feels with her man. But the reference for the Coretta and the Martin.
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6: 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I am here with Amy Witherite from 1-800-TRUCK-WRECK. 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

Atlanta, Jackie Page. Ladies, grab a chair, get ready to sit down. We got to have a little girl talk. And Dr. Ian K. Smith is sitting down at the girl talk table today, talking all things his new book, The New Menopause Kitchen, Perimenopause, Menopause and Beyond. We are talking about it related to weight loss and so much more in 10.

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3: Sitting down at the girl talk table today, he is no stranger. Friend of mine, TV host, physician, and a New York Times best-selling author. How does it feel?
4: Feels good. Real
3: I
4: good.
3: I love that.
4: Well, because hard work. When hard work pays off, it feels good.
3: Well, it's paying off. Dr. Ian K. Smith hanging out with me today. How you doing?
4: Thank you. Thank you. I'm feeling good, feeling impactful. My new book just came out this week, The New Menopause Kitchen, and it's just wonderful. There are a lot of people who've been impacted.
3: Mm-hmm.
4: I did Good Morning America with Rachel Ray. Rachel Ray wrote the recipes in the back of the book.
3: Mm-hmm.
4: So we did GMA this week, and it's just been, the response has been amazing. So we went to number one pretty quickly.
3: Why is this a book that you wanted to release, The New Menopause Kitchen? Like, you're talking directly to, this is a specific group of women.
4: Absolutely, because every health book I write, I do a Facebook group. And the last one I did, where I walked them through the plan, the last one I did, the women came up to me on the side and said, Dr. Ian, I don't know what you put in this plan, but we're perimenopausal, menopausal, and postmenopausal.
3: Mm-hmm.
4: And for the first time, we're losing weight. Hot flashes are less.
3: Mm-hmm.
4: We have less sleep disturbances. Our moods are better. Our energy is better. What did you do? Could you take this, what you've done, and build it out into a program specifically for us who are going through the menopausal transition? So I was like, yeah, I can do that. They said, and add some exercise. So the book, as you know, right down in your wheelhouse, the book has a 10-week plan that gradually incorporates what I talk about in chapter 2, which are your midlife power nutrients. Then it has an exercise plan, as you'll see in the book, with QR codes. I'll show you how to exercise with me. Then Rachel wrote 50 recipes in the back of the book. So it's really, it's not a lot of reading,
3: yeah.
4: But it's very easy. And people in the group, we got 13,000 women who are in this group,
3: mm-hmm.
4: and they're killing it. And so people who are listening, join the group on Facebook. It's called The New Menopause Kitchen. We have experts who come through,
3: mm-hmm.
4: celebrity trainers come through. Yeah. You need to come talk to us, by
3: Say
4: the way.
3: Less.
4: But yeah, this has been really impactful. It's been just fun giving birth to this book and then mm-hmm. seeing how women are receiving it.
3: Dr. Ian K. Smith sitting down at the Girl Talk table talking all things his new book, The New Menopause Kitchen. And I'll have more with him coming up next here on Magic.
0: 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Before you vote, do your homework. Who's on the ballot? What do the candidates stand for? And where do they stand on the issues that matter to you? Don't just listen to the noise. Take a moment. Research the candidates. 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

0: What are some of the biggest misconceptions about nutrition and menopause that you want women to understand through this book?
1: I want women to understand that even though if you are lucky enough to live long enough to go through menopause, even though you are likely to experience some symptoms and it varies from person to person, mm-hmm. that you don't have to suffer in silence. Mm-hmm. The years of women, particularly black women, by the way, being ignored or disparaged or told just to deal with it, those years are over.
0: Right.
1: Menopause and perimenopause are having a moment long overdue. And I want women to read this book and follow the plan and realize that they can be empowered. That midlife is not a time of shrinkage mm-hmm. or resignation. It should be a time of growth.

0: Dr. Ian K. Smith, still hanging out with me, talking all things his new book, The New Menopause Kitchen. So, doctor, what do you want us as women to know about perimenopause and menopause that we really need to understand and get?
1: So I want women to understand that no two women experience menopause the same way. It's a unique situation. Not everyone has the same symptoms, if they have symptoms at all. But what you need to do is understand that you can actually alleviate some of these symptoms, whether they're vasomotor, like the hot flashes or the night sweats. You can alleviate that sometimes how you eat and how you move. Movement. There's no solution for these symptoms without talking about movement, right? Women complain about weight gain. They complain about midsection, bloat. A lot of that is due to the estrogen reduction, yes, but they're phytoestrogens. They're plant estrogens. In the book, I show you where to get these phytoestrogens that can help give you some of the effect of estrogen.

0: Some girl talk.
1: Yeah, turn it up.
0: Jackie Paige,
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3: Dr. Ian K. Smith. So, Doc, you know, you've written a lot about health and wellness for years. This is your 30th book.
4: Yeah, okay. 30.
3: 30, the big 30. While you were writing this one, what surprised you the most while you were kind of researching and connecting the dots between food and menopause?
4: I was surprised. We always talk about hot flashes and night sweats. Mm-hmm. I was surprised at how many other symptoms that women experience. I was also surprised at the dramatically increased risk that women have of heart disease during this period. People don't talk about women and heart disease enough. Yes. So women aren't just feeling hot. Women actually internally, physiologically, are at risk for cardiovascular disease, which is why the nutrition is important. Getting your cholesterol levels down, increasing your good cholesterol, which is the HDL, and lowering the bad, which is the LDL. All those things, even as a physician, I didn't really think about until I saw the numbers and how the risk profile changed. So I think that's a big thing for women. I know everyone talks about losing weight. I get that. I've been doing that for a long time. But I'm interested in that and also all these other risk profiles. I think that's what I learned a lot of. It's shocking, right?
3: Yeah.
4: And by the way, you'll like this. A new study just came out. It's in the book and the QR codes where I show you how to do the exercises. A new study just came out this week. It said that if you do wall sits for 2 minutes, four times a week, you can drop your blood pressure, your upper number, by 14 points.
3: That's just the wall sit.
4: The wall sit.
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4: 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I'm in Atlanta tonight. Come to 44th and 3rd Bookseller. It's on Lee Street, 451 Lee Street, Southwest, near Morehouse. Out at 6:30, my good friend Candy Burrs is going to be there being my conversation partner. And to celebrate this being my 30th book, the first 30 people who show up, there's something special for them.
3: Ladies, you heard him. Pull up and go ahead and follow him right now on all social media at Dr. Ian Smith. The doctor is sitting down talking all things The New Menopause Kitchen. 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
11: Crime is out of control. 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
8: And those who called Atlanta home left to live with the consequences.
12: Keisha Lance Bottoms. She abused taxpayers.
13: Her priorities were definitely not safety. 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
13: It wasn't just the weekend of the riots. It was every day.
15: It seemed like every other week somebody's car was broken into.
12: There was no accountability.
14: She was responding as if it was okay.
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Magic 107.5, 97.5, the real sounds of Atlanta. Jackie Paige. So I know we have been all waiting to hear from Netflix on if A Different World is going to get a season two. Well, Netflix just made an announcement about that. And I'll let you know if we're going to get season two of A Different World at 2:17. It's Magic.

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1: 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We're doing this one for all the ladies.

0: Magic 107.5, 97.5, the real sounds of Atlanta. Your good sis, Jackie Paige, hanging out with you on this Friday fun day. And I got some really exciting news to share with you. Netflix has officially announced that A Different World, they are getting a season two. They have officially been renewed for season two. I'm here for this because I actually enjoy season one. I thought it was cute. And I personally want to dive more into like the old characters, the new characters. So I'm really excited to hear this news. I am really excited to hear that A Different World will be returning to Netflix. Now, as of right now, they didn't release the date of the new season. We just know that it's coming back. So we're going to take that as a win. Hopefully they don't wait 2.5, 3 years to get it together. Netflix, get this together in the next like 6 months, okay? 2027, we trying to see some new A Different World, I'm just saying. Coming up, 6 minutes, your request for Beyonce, and I got some Jilly from Philly coming your way. It's Magic.
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0: All right, fam, that is a wrap for me. I'm done. I'm finished. I am out of here. The Ryan Cameron Uncensored Show is up next. They'll be holding you down until 7 o'clock. You know you can follow me on all social media at Love Jackie Page and at Magic ATL. Enjoy the rest of this Friday, and we shall talk later. Right now, let's go ahead and get a check of the weather from the 11 Alive Weather Impact Team, brought to you by Buckhead Law. 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It's your girl Jackie Page sending hugs and love, smooches. And if nobody's told you today, I love you. Bye.
1: I'm Jason McNeil, meteorologist for 11 Live News. Heat and humidity will continue this afternoon under partly sunny skies. Look for highs to reach the upper 80s. Grab the umbrella before you leave the house today. There's a 30% chance for an isolated shower. Now, one or two of those could have an embedded thunderstorm, which could produce some localized heavy rain. Rain becomes more widespread over the weekend. Look for a 50% chance for the rain on Saturday, 70% chance by Sunday. A front will come through and dry us out by Monday afternoon. It will also drop our temperatures back down into the 70s for highs next week. I'm meteorologist Chesley McNeil, your 11 Live Weather Impact Team. Enjoy today.
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0: It is Magic World 75, 975, the real sound of Atlanta. Ryan Cameron, Uncensored. Yes, the birds are arriving, and they are dirty. Yes, 309 Decatur Street is where we'll be today for the live broadcast. Yeah, man, Falcons Saints happening on Monday night on MNF. People are already here. So if you are in the neighborhood, stop on by, man. Again, 309 Decatur Street. We're right in the heart of the quarter. It's very easy to find. Just walk on in. All right? It's Magic.
1: Looking. Looking forever. Your face turn me up. I like this. This feel like a basement slow jam. No chaperone. And then you talk your talk.

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1: 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Take 2 days and sleep in. 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
4: 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Yeah. 309 Decatur Street. We're in the heart of New Orleans. And yes, everybody here is safe and sound. Ray, how was your pilgrimage, brother?
5: It was great. You know I always like a good car ride. Mm-hmm. You know, stopped off at Bucky's. You know that's a destination stop for me. And I found out there's two on the way here.
4: There's two Bucky's on the way.
5: Man.
4: Yeah.
5: Fresh brisket on the grill. Yeah.
4: My Bucky's experience was...
5: You went to Bucky's?
4: Yeah, it was different. So I told Patty, I was like, we need to get some gas. So, you know, Bucky's has like 59 pumps. So we go and I park in the space and I run inside and I hear that fresh brisket on the grill. And I thought about you. So I get these brisket tacos. They got brisket tacos.
5: Yes.
4: So when I come back out, Patty's like, people are pointing at the car. And I was like, why? We had a flat tire.
5: What?
6: Oh, no.
4: A flat tire. Yep. And so we were looking for an air pump. And, you know, one of the employees, I guess he's the dog monitor for all the doggies. There's a million places for dogs to take a poop and pee.
6: Oh, nice.
4: All around Bucky's. And it's like a poop and pee monitor. And we saw him out in the middle of the grass. He's like, all the way down there to the right, there's a pump. And
5: he probably gets paid too for that.
4: Went down there and pumped it up, and here we are.
6: Good.
4: How about you?
6: You made it. Oh, I was slizzard on the plane ride.
5: Slizzard.
6: It was great. I had two mimosas and I read my book. Great times.
4: You sent us a text that said, pack me up.
6: Yes.
4: I'm slizzard.
6: I was.
4: What time was your flight?
6: 7 a.m.
5: Damn.
6: Yeah. I mean, it was a mimosa. Breakfast. It has orange juice.
5: That's liquor. Get
6: it's
5: the orange juice.
6: It's champagne.
5: It's slizzard.
4: So you had it when you first sat down?
6: Yes. She gave me one when I first sat down, and then we were about to take off. She's like, would you like another? I said no at first, and then she came back. I was like, actually, run it up.
4: Wow. Did you have some Biscoffs at least?
6: No, they had apple chips.
4: Uh-huh. I think I had those before. How was it?
6: They're very good.
4: Yeah,
6: I don't know if they're healthy, but they're good.
4: Well, the last thing you'll get coming to New Orleans is healthy.
5: Healthy, right? So forget about it.
4: Get ready for it.
5: Pack that up.
4: Yeah. 309 Decatur Street, man. We are here. It is, of course, the live broadcast. We're in NOLA, baby. It's magic.
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18: 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I was forced to sit off of work, but my 25% lawyer made sure that I was definitely compensated for missing time off work. They listened. They were very understanding and more so empathetic than sympathetic. I was treated by one of the best spinal doctors in the city. When I saw the bill, baby, let me tell you, 25% was really 25%. I'm trying to get your medical bills reduced so that you can see your money. You know what? You go right ahead and take all the time you need, because when the money comes, I'm going to need it. And the way that my doctor bills were reduced, I'll be using you all again if I ever get in another accident. My 25% came through with a bag, and for that, I'm forever grateful. Hey, my 25%, that's the only lawyer to call.
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0: 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All kinds of stuff in the news. Have y'all seen this Halle Berry story?
1: Yeah. Okay, go ahead.
0: No. I mean, apparently her and her ex got into it because she had a little confrontation with the son.
1: Mm-hmm. 12 years old.
0: Yeah, and apparently he accused Halle of choking him. Like, choking him out. And I was like, is that Catwoman?
1: You all know what that is?
2: What is it?
1: I believe that she choked him out. I also believe that he was getting to that last point.
3: Yeah.
1: You know what? I'm not going to keep doing this with you. I'm not going to. All right, now. You know what? All right, now. And then she had to lay hands on him.
0: Well, I mean, that's why she lost custody. Because now the judge has ruled that she no longer has custody and has to have supervised visits. And her ex was talking about her alcohol problem. And, you know, she had that podcast with her best friend where they was always getting lit on that wine. So they're saying that basically Halle, you know, was upset because he was playing some kind of game. And he's always trying to test her.
1: See, yep. What'd I say?
0: And she said in the little text, because they put the text messages in a thread. I guess the husband published the text messages, but it seemed like they was robots because they was missing words and letters and all that. Like, he was typing very angry.
3: Yeah.
0: She and then she's like, he, y'all just look at me like I'm money bags, and I'm out here trying to work, and this is what y'all doing, and it was not good. She was not being very, very Halle Berry.
1: She was a mad black woman. Well, she's
3: he's about to hit 13, right?
0: Yeah.
3: I feel like that's a good age to start bucking at your mama.
0: Okay, well,
3: if you're gonna do it,
0: that is everywhere, and it's almost like it's basically like a Will Smith, I think, because Halle has an unblemished reputation. She ain't had nothing; stuff has happened to her, but she ain't really
3: she has been
0: in the public eye for putting her hands on nobody. And then your child, you know, today that's just not gonna fly.
1: Yeah,
0: what our parents did to us. And what they did, that ain't gonna fly in 2026.
1: Yeah, but here's the thing. She may be blemished in the white community, but I'm sure in the black community, they like, go ahead, girl. We know you still in there. Because let's be honest. Every time we see something, what do the comments say? Wouldn't have been me. I'd have put hands on him. I'm the daddy here. I'm the mama here. So she handled her business.
0: Yeah, I don't know about that. Because in one of the comments, she said she tried to date black men and didn't work.
1: But dating black man.
3: But she's dating, what's his face, Vince?
0: Yeah. He's well, black. What's his name? The other guy, he was there too. The boyfriend was there when all this went down. So there's a witness
1: he didn't get it right.
0: To the fitness and the chokiness. It's magic.

0: Drago's plan. How many times we Drago is in it, man?
1: I'm following you. As many times as you want to Drago.
0: Don't follow me.
1: As many times as you, you know how
0: don't
1: we
0: follow
1: you
0: me.
1: Know how we go.
0: Don't follow me. we you know, broke it off with Houston's last night. The Houston's down here. Just
1: you're on the address code.
0: Yeah, I mean, they made me take off my hat on my Falcons hat, but other than that.
1: I mean, they did because it was Falcons.
0: Oh, period. I mean, there's a guy who's at the front, the security guard.
1: He's still there?
0: Oh, yeah.
1: Nice.
0: He's the happiest man in the world.
1: Got a rhyme for you.
0: Yeah, oh, yeah. hey, talk to Patty. Hey, Ma, like your hairdo. You know. Oh, okay. Got in there. They have stuff that's here in New Orleans that is not anywhere else. Shrimp soldiers are some kind of, you know, Cajun fried butter shrimp that you get with coleslaw and some kind of dipping sauce, some remoulade, bachatala, you know, one of them French things. So we
1: some shrimp roulette.
0: Oh yeah. And a dressing that they don't have for the salad I always eat. They have the blue cheese dressing here. They stopped doing that in Atlanta. I don't know why.
1: Okay.
0: But again, I keep telling people, there's no need to be waiting outside for Houston's.
1: No.
0: Go to Houston's.com.
1: Right.
0: And just make a reservation.
1: As you said.
0: And all the locations are on there. So, you know, got in here and decided what we were going to try to do and eat. What'd you eat last? What'd you eat?
1: Oh, I by the time I got here, I was ready to crash. So I had a brisket sandwich from Bucky's that I purchased, knowing that I just wasn't going to feel like after parking and everything.
0: I didn't know Bucky sold fudge.
1: Yeah. Oh, my God. They got every type of fudge.
0: You ain't got to tell me.
1: Man. They got pralines and everything.
0: You ain't
1: got
0: to tell me, bro.
1: Man.
0: Hey, that we had, I wanted to get two pieces. And then I got the lady said, well, if you get four, you get a two free. I said, what? So if I get four, I get six? So we got peanut butter, chocolate, butter pecan, and another one, praline chocolate. I mean,
1: with the M&Ms?
0: And every time I start to get like a little, like rubbing the back of my neck, which Patty knows an obvious clue that I need to go to sleep, she popped me a piece of fudge. Like an injection.
1: Yeah.
0: Pew, I'm ready to go. It's magic.
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3: I get thrown off when I see people with tattoos everywhere. I met a guy the other day.
4: Anything.
5: You say anything about anything.
3: I'll be just curious. You know, I met a guy the other day and all his fingers was tattooed. And he shook my hand and I couldn't get past it. What are you putting on your fingers? And we're one of them was a fish skeleton. I'm going a fish with no meat on it, just bone.

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8: 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A rapid response team? I've actually never heard about that for a traffic accident. 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
9: Great question, Jackie. 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
8: Really? 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
9: Great question. 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The investigator works with our accident reconstructionist to provide 3D renderings of the accident scene. We're also able to get a drone in the air to preserve valuable evidence from the scene.
8: So I hear a lot of lawyers advertise about trucking cases, but nothing about a rapid response team.
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8: Oh, Andre, that is good information to know. If I'm ever in a trucking accident or in any accident, I already know who I'm going to call. I'm calling you, Andre Dennis of the Dennis Law Firm, because I know I will get just
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1: It is Ryan Cameron Uncensored, Magic 107.5, 97.5, the real side of land, 309 Decatur Street, hide and seek. Beautiful venue, man. Nice rose walls, place to take pictures and stuff like that. Coming up, we got your Ryan report. Why would somebody try to get Spike Lee, man? He's the nicest person in Niceville. We'll talk about that coming up. And Chris Brown's housekeeper has been told, take it or leave it when it comes to her settlement and damages. Coming up.

0: It is Ryan Cameron on Central. Magic 107.5, 97.5. If you got anybody that's in New Orleans, the rain has started. So, you know.
1: It's on and off, though. Yeah, it's giving Atlanta vibes.
0: The street gravy has to be made.
1: That's why I wore my cowboy boots.
0: Yeah, but you got, okay, you got on boots. If you would have had on some sandals or something
1: no,
0: like that,
1: no.
0: You're doomed.
1: I listened.
0: You're doomed in New Orleans with anything with your feet out.
1: Right, but you know, one thing about New Orleans I don't like is I get a lot of loogies.
0: You what?
1: Loogies, like mucus.
0: Oh, in your throat?
1: Yes. Okay. I don't know if it's because
0: of the humidity, maybe?
1: I guess, but yeah. I will hawk up a loogie fast.
0: You've been hawking loogies?
1: Yes, it's the air.
2: That's new. That's new.
0: Yeah. Just when you thought you knew enough about wine.
1: Right. You're welcome.
2: Hocking loogies is what I do.
1: Hot-tour.
2: And getting slizzy.
0: Hot-tour?
2: Did you just hot-tour?
0: Oh, my God. Now, that's a different kind of loogie.
2: I'm done.
0: No, nah, we're not doing
1: sorry.
0: That.
1: Sorry. Okay.
0: Oh, so my God.
1: Continue.
0: So when did you discover this?
1: Last time I came to New Orleans, I stayed for like 3 days, maybe?
0: Yeah.
1: And I kept spitting, and it kept getting worse as I stayed. I was like, I got to get up out of here. And so that's how I knew. And then as soon as I landed today, I felt it.
0: It was like, Delta has landed. And you was like, loogie.
1: Yes, after my mimosa, for sure.
0: After your second mimosa.
1: Yes, after my second one.
0: Yeah, I mean, the one thing about here is like, it's very, very humid. And
1: hot.
0: You always say, man, you don't know how. It gets really sticky really quick.
1: Mm-hmm.
0: And so, you know. Coming down here, I knew I felt like home when I was going to get food a minute ago, and it just started pouring down rainy out of nowhere.
1: Mm-hmm.
0: I was like, you know what?
2: Ah, right.
0: I'm back in New Orleans.
2: This feels good.
0: This feels nice. Yes. The Dirty Birds have arrived just in time for this. Because they're saying it's going to be like really bad rain over the weekend. But again, anytime you go places where it's like off and on like this, it does rain. Like, that was kind of a happy shower. It
2: yeah.
0: Was,
1: yeah. Yeah, we need to rinse off for a second.
0: Yeah, you
1: cleanse.
0: Cool yourself off.
1: Yeah.
0: Not to be confused with a golden shower. Something totally different.
2: Totally
0: different show.
2: Between the hot tour and the golden shower, I'm clocking out of this room.
0: You've already clocked out.
2: I'm doing the traffic.
0: We got to look at traffic right now. What up?
2: 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Downtown connected 7585 northbound over at Edgewood Avenue. Got an accident out there. And also, we got an overturned vehicle. So the right two lanes are blocked, 285 southbound, right at Cascade Road. 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
1: I need you to get focused.
2: There's all kinds of stuff going on. Yeah. Gossip.
3: Sometimes we do things and we don't investigate.
1: It's time for the Ryan Report.
4: Guys, you know, it's just nothing good could come of that situation. Just leave that alone.
5: It is your Ryan Report. Chris Brown's former housekeeper has agreed to accept a $9.5 million payout rather than face another trial. She originally won $12.9 from a jury in June over that dog attack, but the judge later ruled the amount was too much and gave her a choice, either take $9.5 million or return to court. And she said, of course, yes, I will take that.
6: Yeah.
5: Yes, I will take that. She agreed to the reduction. Her attorney argued that the attack caused serious nerve damage that continues to affect her ability to grip objects, write, type, dress herself, and handle everyday tasks.
6: Dang. Well, type on the cell phone, probably.
5: Oh, yes. Yeah. She said that she was emptying a vacuum bag outside of the house when the dog, known as Hades.
6: Okay.
7: That shit told you something right there.
5: His dog name was Hades, attacked her. She suffered severe injuries to her arm and face, and now she has PTSD. Chris Brown is still on tour.
6: I mean, what is he going to do? Take care of her himself?
5: Well, the judge already ruled that they can use some of the proceeds from the concert to pay her.
6: Should have enough.
5: I don't know, a $9.5 million over 13. You know, it's like
6: I'm definitely taking
5: right.
6: any million.
7: I'll take anything
5: you
7: at this point.
5: The annuity or the one time.
7: One time.
5: Right.
7: A ring-a-ding-ding.
5: Spike Lee, Yankee Stadium. The Yankees blow out the Boston Red Sox. They had a legend suite dining area that all the big-time celebrities were in. And basically, they said he'd been taking pictures with fans before an individual started asking him about Palestine. And another person came up to him and said, can you say F Palestine? And I don't know, have y'all seen the video?
7: No.
6: Yes, I've seen the video.
5: Spike is livid.
6: Yeah.
5: Is mad. Could you imagine somebody come up to you and just they're filming, they ask you to say something,
7: right?
5: And he was like, why you come up to me?
6: Because you're Spike Lee.
7: But no,
6: regardless, why do you want them to say that? What is people need to learn space, just back up with the cameras.
5: Yeah, he drew some attention at the NBA All-Star weekend for wearing clothing. They said he was carrying a bag with a Palestine flag strap.
6: Oh.
5: He later clarified the look was not intended as a gesture of hostility to Jewish people.
7: It's just a bag.
6: Yeah, just a bag.
7: Just a bag.
6: Relax.
7: Relax.
5: Boy. And that is your Ryan Report. It's magic.

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6: We are back with an American Financing success story.
7: Hi, Ryan.
6: So how long has it been since you did your deal with American Financing?
7: It's been about a year now.
6: Okay, so let's go 1 year later. What all have you been able to do?
7: I have definitely been able to save money, do a lot of things I wanted to do, and just be able to, you know, actually provide information to other people as well. I actually got a friend of mine to actually go in with as well.
6: And what did they think?
7: Oh, they actually just started, I think maybe about 3 months ago. So I'll find out the details later. But so far, so good.
6: So for people who are on the fence about deciding whether or not they want to do this before interest rates go up, what do you want to tell them?
7: I would definitely recommend. They were very diligent in everything that they did, very timely. Customer service was awesome, and everything was done within a 10-day period. So I definitely would suggest it, especially if you're trying to save money or do things for yourself or for your home.
6: And there was no pressure on their part on you, right?
7: No pressure whatsoever.
6: Thank you, Tyson. I'm glad it worked out for you.
7: Thank you, Ryan, for telling us about us. And thank you, American Financing.
6: Football is back, baby. 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
26: You already know. Yeah.

0: It is Mike Kemper. Hey, man, Angel Reese predicted it. She said that the Defensive Player of the Year trophy would end up in Atlanta, and she was right. Congratulations to Angel Reese.
1: One time.
0: As they announced that she has been named the league's Defensive Player of the Year, making her the first player in Atlanta Dream's history to ever win the award.
2: Nice.
0: Getting 46 of the 74 votes. Gabby Williams finished second with 20 votes. And then Las Vegas A-star Asia Wilson came in third. She had won the past four seasons.
2: Okay. I'm about to say,
0: winning.
2: Yeah. I love now, Asia.
1: Can they now pay these ladies what they deserve, yo?
0: I mean, they get more money than they were.
2: I mean, yes. Baby steps, Ray. We're not going to drop the $9 million verdict on them.
1: I'm just saying.
2: Jesus. But I will say they are selling out State Farm. Like, every time I've gone, it's been back.
0: They moved from the College Park Arena.
2: Yeah.
0: Which they still are having a struggle trying to get stuff to. I mean,
2: it's too far.
0: It's too far.
2: Yeah.
0: It's too far.
2: But the arena itself is great.
0: Yeah.
2: But
1: even before that, they was at Georgia Tech before the College Park Arena.
2: Well, really?
1: Dang. Yeah, they was at the Georgia Tech.
2: They were.
1: Yeah.
2: They've come up. They've so come see.
0: Yeah, Ray. Before that, they was at the Douglas High School. So leave it alone, Ray. They'll get the money. Yeah, big crowd. So congratulations to Angel Reese, and congratulations also to the Braves, man. The Braves went up to Phillies
1: one
0: and
1: time.
0: Did the doggone thing.
1: Good.
0: Fans are very upset because they said they gave us hope. They thought we were going to do what we was going to do. And just another year of disappointment. Another year of them falling short. And I was like, man, that sounds like some people I know.
2: We can relate.
0: They were very mad.
1: Oh, well.
0: So, again, we are here. Got all kinds of events. If you want to go to the Do It For The Ryan page and want to know what we got going on, then do that, man. Because I saw PT Cruiser. He was at the game, I guess, watching it. They did something at Cosm. I don't know, how would Cosm look at for baseball? He good?
2: Probably amazing, because they probably have those cameras right by the batting area, so you can see right where the batting is, and then there's probably one somewhere else. Because they have two cameras.
0: Okay.
2: With, like, the big view. So I would say amazing.
0: All right, might so Braves like move on, and we'll move on. We got more when we come back. Coming up, a Diddy update.
2: Oh,
0: I know we just had one, but we got another one. And those pictures and the video of him on the phone, not a good look for Diddy.

0: Sports.
1: It's now time for your daily Diddy update with Ryan Cameron Uncensored.
2: It is your Diddy update. Diddy's nipples.
3: Diddy is back in solitary confinement after a video, and you know it's gonna go bad because it was on NBC News.
2: Ooh.
3: They revealed that Diddy had a cell phone and was using the device to receive nude images from an ex-girlfriend.
2: Daphne? Which one?
3: I don't know.
2: You know Daphne be freaky like that.
3: They said he had allegedly paid for inmates to give him massages, cook his meals, chores at Fort Dix in New Jersey. He also received antidepressants from an inmate and drank Hennessy.
2: All right. Why not to rock?
4: He doesn't rock.
3: The source told NBC, this is some not normal ish. You see in jail, this is some rich ish. It looks crazy, again, but it's Diddy. That did not go over well with prison officials. They confiscated the cell phone and sent him back to solitary confinement.
2: Mm-hmm.
3: They say the feds saw the NBC News report.
4: I know you lying.
2: I know you lying. Yeah.
3: So now they're trying to conduct an investigation on how he got a cell phone and the Hennessy. So this is his second stint in the hole. Why are you making that face?
2: Because do they deduct or add back the years that they deducted?
4: No, I think it's just a punishment. I don't think they're adding.
2: No. They need to add days because they've been taking away months.
4: I see that one. And you know, in all honesty, they don't. It's nothing. This is normal for prison. It's just
2: the massages and the Hennessy.
4: Yes.
2: And, oh.
4: Yes.
2: See, I told y'all.
4: You don't ever watch these prison things, but they just cook it and got everything going on.
5: How does that happen? Who's the masseuse? Who's the masseuse? Like, what do you say? Hey,
4: whoever got more money on their books at the time, I guess.
2: Swap out massages for ramen.
4: Yeah.
2: Okay.
5: What kind of hands is doing this?
2: See, y'all said I wouldn't survive in prison, but it seems like
3: you've been in the hole just like Diddy. I'm sure he was surprised when they was like, you know, we got a movie, right?
2: I mean, he's gonna come back out and do the same thing.
3: I don't know. I mean, the fact that there were snitches, and then now there's pictures that are surfaced of him getting into a fight.
4: Yeah, at the doorway. Fighting. Yeah,
3: in the doorway.
2: You gotta protect the wrong.
3: Like, you should. Diddy, you were always on film and always on camera, and it proves once again that everybody does not like you.
2: Yeah.
3: Because somebody had to shoot that video and send it to somebody.
2: I would have shot the video and sent it to somebody.
4: Diddy snitches.
3: We got to look at traffic right now. What up, Ray?
4: Traffic Report is sponsored by Council on Alcohol and Drugs. All right, so we've got that overturned vehicle with that right lane blocked over the 285 southbound at Cascade Road. So it looks like it's stop and go traffic from 20. It looks like an overturned truck that's off the road versus a tree. So police, fire department, hero, there's a wrecker on scene trying to get all that out of the way. 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
7: 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Aggravated assaults up 20% and murders up 52%.
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13: Keisha Lance Bottoms, she abused taxpayers.
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14: 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It was every day.
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17: There was no accountability.
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It is Ryan Cameron Uncensored. Matty Walter 75, 975, the real sound of Atlanta. We are hiding, seeking right about now. 309 Decatur Street in the heart of the NO. And when we come back, lots of stuff going on. For people coming down, my Dirty Birds coming down, you know, representing. Big shout out to the Water Boys. I know they coming down. The Bird Lady, she coming down. I mean, it's, you know, it's going to be good. We'll run it down for you in a minute. It's magic.

0: It is Ryan Cameron. I'm Central. We are live at, of course, Hide and Seek, 309 Decatur Street in the heart of NO. And there's so many events going on. Man, what's up, man? Tell them who this is, man. Tell them they talking to.
1: Well, they talking right now to Kenny Johnson, Best Friends Entertainment. We do a lot of the grown and sexy things in Atlanta. So we came on down because we know the Dirty Birds are taking over this NO situation.
0: Yeah, man.
1: So we're going to put a whole bunch of parties together. Like today, we got the day party right here at Hide and Seek. Tomorrow, we back for the Dirty Bird day party.
0: Yep.
1: Sunday night, we doing the ATL.
2: Yo.
3: Pro.
1: Yo. Yes, so that's Sunday night. And then Monday, we back at Empire to do a whole pre-tailgate session before we go take over that.
0: The dome.
1: It's the dome. It was the Caesars Dome.
0: Yeah.
1: Whatever dome.
0: Yeah.
1: We're taking over.
0: Yeah, whatever. What do you think once we won on Thursday, you know, people decided they was going to roll down because it started off kind of bleak, you know, going down 0-2. But that win on Thursday, man, was a big win. I think that's what, because I was online on Delta, man. You can't get no flights. They coming, right?
1: Right. They coming. It's sold out. I tried to get a flight. I waited till the last minute myself. When they won that game, I was like, you know what? Let me go ahead and put some things together. I went on Delta, looked at the flights. I said, sold out. And when I mean they're expensive,
0: yeah,
1: $800.
3: Why?
0: Yeah. Yes. They coming.
1: I mean,
0: I think somebody is always looking at the football scores and the rivalry.
1: Yes.
0: I mean, I've been coming out here 20 plus, so I know, you know, it started off as on a bus trip. Then we did a train ride, but I
3: knew it was going to be something when they raised the brisket prices at the Bucky's.
0: The brisket prices?
3: Yes, they knew we were coming. They knew it, yes.
0: All right, so tell them again, man, all the things that's going to be going on, you know, run it down. So day party today, of course, at Hide and Seek. We had a whole lot of people, RSVP, shout out to the Water Boys. I think they got 2 bus loads coming down
1: nice.
0: Here. So,
1: yes.
0: You know, it's a lot
1: yes.
0: of people coming, man. And then we'll be back here tomorrow?
1: Tomorrow. We'll be back here tomorrow. We got the Dirty Bird Day Party here back at Hide and Seek. Sunday night, we got the ATL.
0: Yo.
1: That's going to be Sunday night at Republic.
0: Yeah.
1: And then on Monday, right before the game, we got the We That Day Party.
0: Yes. The We That Day Party. So, nice. You know, got plenty of stuff for the Atlanta folks to do, man. So, you know, come on down and have a good time. Thank you, bro. Appreciate you.
1: Appreciate you.
0: All right. We got more. We come back. It's Magic.
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10: Teddy Riley, T.I., Keith Sweat, Eric Benet, Brat, King George, Dale Hughley, and more. 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
11: It is Ryan Cameron Uncensored. Magic 107.5, 97.5, the real sound of Atlanta. It just shows, man, if enough people, you know, complain about something, things can happen. Now the New York governor has appointed the state's attorney general, Letitia James, to oversee the investigation and present evidence to a grand jury if warranted. Because according to reports, the cover-up for the Cornell 7 was extensive, and by so many people.
12: Yeah.
11: officially closed without charge in 2024. But I watched a press conference from the governor today that, you know, it was never submitted to the DA. The Cornell, you know, public safety people never turned it to the DA. They never interviewed the Jane Doe.
12: Right.
11: It's just like, you know, more and more is coming out about this whole entire thing.
13: I saw a post they went through the text messages.
11: Yeah.
13: That, you know, were quite interesting. I mean, she didn't say a lot, but she said enough that she was like, I was uncomfortable at some point and nobody said anything. So.
12: And once again, this is one of these where the campus police kept everything close to the vest, you know, which is never good.
11: Yeah. So they said newly released information raises serious questions about the initial investigation, and that the governor says she had lost confidence in the local district attorney's ability to handle the case. So the people who already know about Letitia James know that she is no nonsense. And if there's anything to be found and presented to the grand jury, it will be happening quick, fast, and in a hurry.
12: Good.
13: Yeah, but now we're seeing a lot of stuff online about just abuse and sexual assault too.
11: Yeah.
13: That have just, I mean, between Kai Cenat and now this. And
12: I saw the Kai Cenat. Actually,
13: yeah, I've gone down the rabbit hole.
12: Darlene's son.
11: What did Kai
12: Cenat do? Darlene's son was watching it in real time.
11: Right.
12: And Kai Cenat is putting all the allegations, in air quotes as I do, against him. Sexual, mistreating, cheating.
13: Yeah, so
12: am I right?
13: Reggie is a streamer,
12: yes.
13: A younger streamer than him, and he's saying that pretty much Kai is grooming some of them. He's grooming Rakai, him, and Ty Lil is also a part of this grooming situation for the Clover Boys that are like this popular streaming group.
11: Mm-hmm.
13: But yeah, so Kai went on to say that he's been like helping them. He's put like $3 million to help them. He saved Reggie, but Reggie came out and said that he was also molested when he was younger by his older brother, and his older brother has come on and said that that's true. So, I mean, I've gone down the rabbit hole of this story.
11: Well,
13: yeah, it's a lot.
11: Okay.
13: So I don't know what this is going to do for Kai, though, because it's really tarnishing his name.
12: I mean, Kai is showing receipts, though.
11: We'll find out more.
12: He was showing.
13: Oh, okay.
12: Yeah.
11: You got to look at traffic right now. What up, Ray?
12: 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The right lane was blocked, getting things out of the way, but the delays are going through Holly Springs. So I still say use Highway 5 or Bells Ferry to get around everything. And then also, they also cleared up the accident right past Cascade Road. Still some congestion because it was an overturned truck that had hit a tree, so they're still getting everything out of the way. 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

0: 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Yeah. You know, they say Plies and Kirk Franklin have never appeared in the same space before. But they finally met.
1: It's about time.
0: But now Plies

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You know, so Plies is going from, you know, bust it, baby, to a We'll Be Fine remix. So here's a little clip.

0: me stall. So what'd you think?
1: I liked it better when it was my rock. Ock, ock, ock, ock, ock. That's the flies I like, yo.
2: As long as it reaches the people, I guess. I don't know how to feel. Y'all already know how I feel about secular instrumentals, so.
0: You're not a fan? Even with Plies on there?
2: That's even worse. Plies is like, they should have put Lil Duval on there. I don't know.
1: I say the next remix, we get all
0: wow,
1: of-
0: Wow, Jesus! Right. Wow, Jesus!
1: I'm living my blessed life!
0: I'm living my blessed life! Smile, Jesus! Yeah. Smile, God!
2: Now
0: you gotta do your Ooh Lord.
2: Oh, ooh, Lord.
0: Got like a traffic right now. Ooh, Lord, Ray, what's going on?
1: 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All right, Buckhead, some work is going on. We got some flagmen present over at West Wayuka Road and Roswell Road, eastbound and westbound. All right, it's going on till about 6 o'clock today. Still keep in mind of the highway closures that normally happens on the weekend, as per if it's bad rain for the weekend. So it really depends, all right? 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

It is Ryan Cameron on Central again, man. You got people downtown. Tell them to come over here. 309 Decatur Street. We are, of course, live from Hide and Seek. By now, I saw you taking some pictures in front of the Rose Wall. We'll talk about that when we come back. It's magic.

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2: 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Yeah. Gossip.
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5: Guys, you know, it's just nothing good could come of that situation. Just leave that alone.
6: It is Ryan Cameron Uncensored. YouTube is making big changes. You know, when people take somebody else's clip and they just show themselves like reacting to it and they get a million views.
7: Mm-hmm.
6: They're saying that if you spend time scrolling YouTube shorts, you've probably seen plenty of podcast excerpts, live stream highlights, and interview clips uploaded by somebody else other than the original creator. So they said, according to an October 2nd announcement, YouTube is updating their shorts recommendation system to improve the shorts experience for everybody. So basically, if you want the originator, they're not going to let you just do clips and clicks.
7: Like disqualifying clippers.
6: Yeah. They also said they caution against relying on minor technical edits or template-based changes simply to alter a video. The question then is what you're adding. So, you know, that's going to hurt a lot because I know a lot of people that have got a whole bunch of views from just taking somebody's clip and then reacting to it.
8: Yeah, but that's not, is that considered original content? Like if you take it somebody else's stuff.
6: Yeah, but I mean, clipping has become like
8: huge,
6: the way that people make money.
7: Yeah, so clipping, I don't know if reaction and clipping are the same thing in this, but the clipping is usually used for Twitch or like long stream content.
6: Mm-hmm.
7: And so you'll just hire a clipper and they'll clip like bits and pieces and then throw them on Instagram and make like a whole bunch of Instagram pages. But I don't know, I feel like the reaction content is a little different because if you're actually reacting to somebody's content, sometimes those are funny. Like I love when comedians do it and you know, they'll find somebody's content, post it and then make a joke about them.
6: So they say clipping has developed into a marketing business with creators and brands paying accounts and fans to put their excerpts mm-hmm. out for content.
7: Yeah.
6: And there's some platform called WAP.
7: Yeah.
6: WAP connects clippers with campaigns and then they handle the payouts. I never knew about
7: that's,
6: WAP.
7: Yeah, that's clip.
8: You never knew
7: you
8: about,
7: know
8: WAP?
7: About WAP?
6: I know
7: Ryan.
6: About WAP.
8: You ain't know about WAP. WAP.
6: WAP. Did WAP. Did WAP. WAP.
7: Oh. No, I think that's a different WAP.
8: That's
7: oh,
8: right.
6: Whippity WAP. WAP.
8: Not that one.
7: This is
6: WAP. Baby, WAP. Baby, WAP.
7: Wet not and gushy.
6: Right.
7: With
6: right.
7: Cardi B.
8: There's a WAP. WAP. WAP for that.
7: Yeah.
6: Whoppity wop wop.
8: No.
6: You talking about like Little Richard?
8: No. Well, not wop wop wop
6: wop. Wop wop wop wop wop.
8: Jeez, help us, yo.
6: Wop. Time me to wop.
7: Oh, God.
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0: Ryan Cameron.
1: Ryan Cameron.
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0: It is Ryan Cameron on Centric. We got to talk about the fashion show.
1: Yes.
0: Yesterday at Phipps Plaza, all that mala, mala, mala, mala. I saw clips with you, Bonnie.
1: Yeah. Me and Kai were best dressed.
0: You and Kai Abrielle Cameron?
1: Absolutely.
0: What?
1: Best dressed. Everybody loved our dresses. We killed it. We got like extra applause.
0: Yeah, it was outside?
1: Yeah, it was right when the sun set, though, thank God, because we were melting when we did the practice run.
0: Yeah.
1: So they had a cocktail hour, they had sushi, macaroons, some charcuterie.
0: Macaroons.
1: Yes, and so then we got dressed, of course, and we did the fashion show, and it was outside with the lights and all of the name brands. It was beautiful.
0: Who was the lady that was emceeing it?
1: Oh, I don't know.
0: I just heard it. She's like, you better give her a round of applause. She out here in this hot dress, Kai Cameron.
1: Yeah, it was because nobody else really wore anything of that caliber.
0: Yeah, I saw the final runway thing.
1: Mm-hmm.
0: There's people out there with like H&M Dockers on.
1: Well, everything was supposed to be from Phipps, so they've got it somewhere in the store.
0: Somewhere in the store, yeah, they got it.
1: But I think that, you know, shout out to my pageant expertise. I went and looked around Phipps and found like boutique owners,
0: right?
1: So that's why I was trying to go to press, but I didn't get that. But Jojo Atelier, I think, mm-hmm, is how you say it, black owned beautiful dresses for bridesmaids, wedding, anything. And I was just happy to be wearing a black woman owned brand on stage. So
2: did you notice how she just threw that, my pageant expertise?
1: I'm just saying, it really
0: as
1: helped.
0: Somebody who's been in pageantry since I was six,
2: right? Stop. You're doing it wrong.
0: Heavy is the head that wears the pageant crown.
1: Honestly.
0: So, you know.
2: Do not
0: know
2: who
0: I talked
2: to
0: Kai this morning, and she was so excited. Because, you know, she's always wanted to do some modeling. And I think she was in the Phipps Plaza thing when she was like six. You know, so she was like, it's good to be back up there. And she looked great. But then she told me this. I said, you're a real model when she told me this. Mm-hmm. Kai wears a size 8
1: mm-hmm. Yeah.
0: In shoes. And they said when they got there, they had a size 7. So she squeezed into a size 7 shoe.
2: Ooh.
0: And the dress she had on was a corset.
1: Yes, and it ripped before we went on. Like, it ripped, and so we had to sew it back up.
0: Wow.
1: And then put it on. But I was like, girl, I wasn't going to wear those shoes. I wore my own.
0: Ooh. Size 7, and you wear a size 8.
2: And she stuffed
0: 8. But
2: yeah.
0: She said, I said,
1: they're
0: you look
1: beautiful,
0: like you were pretty confident. She said, I just didn't want to fall.
2: She did great. She did great.
1: You've
0: been, oh, I said you would have definitely been because
2: viral.
0: Somebody, yeah,
2: viral.
0: You've been on WAP. We got to look at traffic right now. What's up, man?
2: Traffic report is sponsored by In Touch Ministries. All right, stalled truck that was in Cobb over there at 75 at 575 has been cleared. Still congestion. I would still say use Cobb Parkway or Highway 5 to get around that, but also just got the word that the cancellation over there between Cascade Road and Langford Parkway, you know, the normal weekend shutdown for GDOT has been, this has been canceled this weekend. So that full closure has been canceled. All right. So good luck with that. When life feels overwhelming, hope is closer than you think. 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

0: It is Ryan Cameron Uncensored. Get ready for the Friday song. It's coming up. We're going to have a New Orleans-based Friday song.
1: Woo.
0: Going into the vault and getting some New Orleans beats.
1: So are you going to the game on Monday?
0: I am.
1: Okay.
0: Yeah.
1: You brought your, what was the shirt?
0: Saint Hater.
1: Saint Hater shirt.
0: Oh, since day one. I have several. No. Somebody put up, when I put up on X, they was like, man, how old is this shirt? I was like, you know, there's certain sayings that I have came up with. I may not have been the first, but I was really early. Like the We Dat, we did that in the 90s. I had a shirt for people when we were doing a bus trip. And the thing about the bus trip, because I know that the Water Boys are doing a bus trip, we were on the morning show. And so the bus left after we got off. So that was at 10 a.m. We were down at, Radio 1, and Hot was at Piedmont Avenue, mm-hmm. which is now like Georgia State has taken over that building.
1: Yeah.
0: But as soon as we got on the bus, all 55 passengers, as soon as we got on the bus, you know what they want to do?
2: What?
0: Stop at that liquor store.
2: Before he even pulled out
0: stop
2: the city?
0: Stop at the liquor. Our first stop was the liquor store.
2: Nice.
0: At 10 a.m.
2: Slizzied.
1: Slizzard.
0: They want to get, and you know,
1: sauced.
0: Of course, they're on a bus with no bathroom.
1: It's perfect.
0: And then, back then, I don't know if they still have it now, they had the VHS tapes. So they were debating on what they wanted to watch.
1: I love
3: Friday.
1: It.
3: Who want to watch Friday? No, put in way too as hell. Now put in point.
0: So they get to arguing about that. And then.
2: And they've already been drinking.
0: And there was no Harris or no Caesars. Oh. This casino had not even been built yet.
1: Mm-hmm.
0: So we would stop off at the casino. And I saw it on the way down.
2: In Alabama. Driving,
0: in Alabama. And we got there so early in the morning, like 7 a.m. in the morning or whatever time it was, and we would stay there for like 7 hours before they finally got to New Orleans. It was like, I felt like the fix was in there. It's like, yeah, man, you bring it by here, and you know, we're going to kick it a little something.
1: Yeah.
0: The bus drivers were in on it, and by the time that happened, we had one time where we had a VIP bus and another bus, and the VIP bus broke down over a bridge that was right, and we crossed that bridge coming in today, over all this water. It was so cold.
2: Over Lake Pontchartrain?
0: They were so, and people, and so we had a party, so the VIP people got to leave first. Mm. So they got on the VIP bus, and then they got, and then their bus broke down. So they had to get on the bus with the regular people. Mm. And the regular people was like, man, screw them, man, we need them, they need them. So
1: they was, but they would have left y'all, honestly.
0: No, I mean, but I was on that with the regular people. Ooh. We stopped. Man, when I tell you, that was the end of the bus trip.
2: Atlanta Unity, boy.
0: I was like, there's no more bus trips for me. So if you came on a bus, good luck.

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1: Here's what happened on the Steve Harvey Morning Show.
2: I get thrown off when I see people with tattoos everywhere. I met a guy the other day.
3: You say anything about anything.
2: I mean, I'd be just curious. You know, I met a guy the other day and all his fingers was tattooed. And he shook my hand and I couldn't get past it. I'm just, what are you putting on your fingers? And first one of them was a fish skeleton. I'm going a fish with no meat on it, just bone.
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5: 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Amy,
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Happy Friday, friend. Welcome to the weekend. BZ Baby picking up where Ryan Cameron Uncensored left off. Because, baby, they in New Orleans. I'm right here in Atlanta. So we're going to check on this good Atlanta weather coming up next on Magic.

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2: Good evening, I'm meteorologist Danielle Moss with a weather impact update for you. We're starting to see some isolated showers pop up across metro Atlanta. Everyone will not see rain tonight, but you need to be prepared as we head into your weekend. Saturday, we'll see more scattered showers, increased rain activity across North Georgia. Then as we head into your Sunday, more widespread rain will arrive in between the hours of around 8 a.m. and 8 p.m. Expect those heavy rain showers to be pretty persistent. Temperatures will be cooler on Sunday as well, with highs near 75 degrees. As we start next week, we'll start to dry out just a little bit, and those cooler temperatures look to be sticking around. For more, you can always download the 11 Alive app for all your news, weather, and sports.
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